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1: Financial update. I'm Ian Brannan with a look ahead to the big financial stories for Tuesday. Global financial markets are displaying a cautious, range-bound tone characterized by thin summer liquidity. Investors are balancing strong corporate earnings momentum, particularly across artificial intelligence infrastructure sectors, against looming macroeconomic data, including US housing starts and upcoming Eurozone inflation figures. Regionally, European markets are moving in a quiet holding pattern, finding minor support in basic resources and defensive sectors. Meanwhile, Asia-Pacific dynamics are being shaped by shifting expectations around Bank of Japan interest rate policy and subsequent movements in the yen. Full update after 5 p.m. and you can get the latest market news anytime at bayeasy.mt.
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0: Amy Winehouse, Back to Black tal-inasija uħra ta' Bayes Breakfast mi għekar id-għalja l-lum it-tlieta fil-ħodum. 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
0: Bay Easy. Weather.

Yeah, I was addicted to that. But that band, Chairman of the Board, they are responsible for the song that was in that TV show called Baby Now That I Found You. That was Give Me Just a Little More Time. 11 minutes past three. Good afternoon. How about some Tina Turner ahead of Bruno Mars? Is he going to come next year?

0: Johnny Morandi now. Not quite sure how to explain this because I'm here and I have been here since 3 o'clock, but due to some weird technical hitch, you haven't heard me. So I've basically done an entire show full of wonderful links, wonderful little stories, fantastic chat, and you've not heard any of it. So here I am. I am here. Nicole, hello, good afternoon. Thank you for pointing it out. There was a lunch gram, which you didn't hear. It was a really good one. I'll probably do it tomorrow because you didn't get it. And yeah, so you've got me for the next, 40 minutes? But I have, I promise you, I've been here chatting away since three. Oh, the wonders of modern technology. Oh, well, never mind. We still have Billy Ocean and we have TLC and the artist under the spotlight, Hot Chocolate. It's all still to come. Oh, dear.
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1: Okay, so just gone 3:30. I am here. I'm going to play you a track from Hot Chocolate, who are this week's Artist Spotlight. Now, of course, Hot Chocolate are well known for their upbeat, funky songs, but there were a couple that they did in their music career which were slightly more, I suppose, slightly darker, more emotional. One of them is Brother Louie, and another one, which is, I have to say, is probably my favourite Hot Chocolate song ever, ever, ever, ever. Written in 1974 by Errol Brown, came from an album called Cicero Park, produced by the wonderkind Mickey Most, who was responsible for hits by Susie Quattro, among others. Our track today, as artist under the spotlight on Bay Easy, is Emma.

Memories of the summer of 1981. Duran Duran, a track that was once described as chic meets the Sex Pistols. Girls on Film, Bay Easy 100.2, coming up to a quarter to four. We fixed our technical hitch and I'm here for the next 15 minutes. Gonna say hi as well to Natalie and Aaron here in Malta on holiday. Hope you have a lovely time staying with Marianne and Pete. They've just left Maliha Beach. They've had a lovely day. Enjoy your holiday. The Script and Will.i.am are next.

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have just heard Across Molten Gozo, one of my all-time ever favourite songs. That is Roachford, Cuddly Toy. All right, if it's your birthday today for the 18th of August, your movies that came out today, the very scary and disturbing Deliverance, which starred John Voight and Burt Reynolds. Ding, ding, ding, ding. The banjo going. That was in 72. 1995 released today, Mortal Kombat. That came out in 95. Then we had in 2006, Samuel L. Jackson, Snakes on a Plane. Do you remember that one? And then again, Samuel L. Jackson in The Hitman's Bodyguard, released today in 2017, alongside Ryan Reynolds and Salma Hayek. And if you like your TV, Nine Perfect Strangers came out today. Leanne Moriarty's book turned to TV with Nicole Kidman in 21.

0: One Direction wrapping us up for today here on Bayeasy 100.2. Thank you so much for your company. I've been here, even if you haven't heard me. Albert is next with the home run. Then you've got wonderful Ben on 7 till 10. And then, of course, Late Night Love. I'll see you tomorrow at 1. Bye-bye. Malta's greatest hits.
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3: European markets extended their losing streak with major regional indices turning negative in early trading following a downbeat prior session. Benchmarks like the Stock 600 and London's FTSE 100 fell as escalating inflation over high crude oil prices dampened corporate sentiment. Heavyweight luxury goods exporters and consumer-facing companies bore the brunt of the widespread selling pressure. The US markets pointed to a sharp opening sell-off as stock index futures led by tech names dropped ahead of the opening bell. Market anxiety was driven by the bond market where the 30-year US Treasury yield surged past 5.3% to hit a multi-decade high, pressuring growth valuations. Rising oil prices and elevated yields threatened to keep corporate borrowing costs higher for longer. The Asia-Pacific markets broadly declined as geopolitical tensions and rising energy costs triggered a risk-off wave. Japan's Nikkei 225 plummeted roughly 2% on currency weaknesses and high import costs, while Hong Kong's Hang Seng and mainland Chinese indices fell amid growth concerns. South Korea's Kospi finished flat, and India's Sensex dropped significantly to trade around 77,450. Get the latest market news anytime at bayeasy.mt. You're up to date. I'm Ian Brannan.
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8: Hey, listen. Let's do Malta's greatest hits for you. Yep, she's naked on the floor again, on her bathroom floor. Natalie and Bruni are torn to play. Genesis, Follow You, Follow Me. And how about Belinda Carlisle? Heaven is a place on earth to start the show. Oh, go on then, it's Malta's greatest hits.

if you like your Italian tunes, do your Neck and Laura Pausini, Say Solo 2, Meghan Trainor, Made You Look, Yes, Owner of a Lonely Heart, just part of Malta's greatest hits at Bayesy 100.2 with me, Ben Glover. And I've got a question for you here. Now, it's really nice that here in Malta we do have some of the most wonderful cruise ships that come into our harbour, and the most wonderful vessels too, very, very expensive ones. Toto Wolff, the guy who is behind the F1 team, he's got his little tiny little boat in. I think my kayak's bigger than that. I'm being very exaggerating there. The other thing is as well, there was a multi-billionaire's yacht in the other day, and it was worth 70 million euros, this yacht. For a billionaire. Is that it?

0: It's Bay Easy 100.2. This is Ben. I've got to say hello to Marion, who makes a really good point about these super yachts that are in the harbour at the moment. But we need to discuss this in a moment, so, because I think you'll agree with her. But first up, let's get back to Malta's greatest hits. Elton John, Rocket Man. Oh, what a tune that is. And Mary Mary, Shackles Praise You, all on Bay Easy 100.2. Coming next.
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It's Ben Glover, it's Bay Easy 100.2. Spandau Ballet and Everything But The Girl Missing to play for you next at Malta's greatest hit. For Marion, who's listening at the moment in St Dewi, who makes a really good point. We're talking about all these wonderful vessels that seem to be in at the moment in the harbour. The Grand Harbour. Toto Wolff's flipping great big yacht is in. He must be earning some cash there, mustn't he, for that? Also, we had that billionaire's yacht in, only worth 70 million euros. Is that right? Yeah. I just want to point out that Marion's made a very good point here. It's all right having these big vessels and these big yachts and these big boats, Ben, but can they just fold it up, deflate it, and stick it in the boot of their car? No, they can't. There's a lot to be said for a powder board, isn't there? That's what I'm saying there.

0: He's only giving away more stuff on his breakfast show, isn't he, tomorrow? It's Bay Easy Breakfast. When you wake up on Bay Easy 100.2, Kurt Garley is back with some more competitions for you. He's giving away some big stuff this year. This is a good one as well. Let's do Lamal first. Never Ending Story. Anastasia, I'm Out of Love.
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We are home to some of the biggest hits across the islands here at Bay Easy 100.2, and the biggest prize as well. Tomorrow morning when you wake up, you could be joining a list of winners already for Kurt's big competition tomorrow on Bay Easy Breakfast. It's your chance to turn up to Bay Easy Breakfast with him and every day win a six-month membership to the wonderful Synergy Gym in St. George's Bay. If you've not checked out some of the features, some of the people that have been going there, some of the influencers. I was there, did my marathon training there as well. I'll be honest, if it wasn't for the pre-day marathon training I did, I probably would have done my sub four. Honestly, tomorrow morning when you wake up on Bay Easy Breakfast, you can win that for free. A six-month membership at a gym. Amazing. Simple Minds, Maria McKee, Bay Easy 100.2.

0: Late Night Love tonight from 10. 3 hours of the greatest love songs back to back with songs like that. Right, big song on the way from Fleetwood Mac. Arguably their greatest hit on the way next on Bay EZ 100.2 with me, Ben. And I'll chuck in a big song from Blondie. 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Right, you just put your feet up. We'll do the rest, all right?
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5: 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Head to Dart Club at the Eden. With sessions starting from just €7 per person. AR darts with new ways to play. Now that hits the mark. Book now at theeden.mt.
0: Right, I've just put it out there. Fleetwood Mac's greatest hit of all time. You decide after Blondie the tide is high, and we'll do your Sheryl Crow, All I Wanna Do. Evening, this is Ben Glover. Welcome to Tuesday. Are you ready? Here we go.

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It's Ben Glover, it's Bay Easy 100.2. Do you know what, in a modern day and age like today, I'm going to sound like your nana or your dad now, right? But the fact is, if you listen to the lyrics of Fleetwood Mac, You Make Loving Fun, if you just messaged or WhatsApp somebody that you quite like or quite love, right, you make loving fun, I bet you that lyric works now just as it did back then. Seriously, I don't think we're romantic or cheesy enough these days. It's all a bit social, it's all a bit digital, isn't it? And it's like, I'm just going to send you a meme to tell you how much I love you. Really? Oh, come on. Just let's be proper old school. Let's write a love note. Why don't you write a love note of that tune from Fleetwood Mac, You Make Loving Fun, and send it to him. How about that? Let's do Lord Donna Bertie. Let's do Pet Shop Boys. This is a great love song for you right as well.

done. We've had a bit of a response to those who've texted that lyric from Fleetwood Mac earlier on that we played, You Make Loving Fun. It hasn't gone the right way, but we'll discuss this in a minute. It's Bayeezy 100.2. This is Ben Glover. Hope you're well. Right, let's do Bellamy Brothers. Let Your Love Flow. I mean, there's another lyric you could send to your loved one, innit? And a text message. And we'll do your Vanessa.

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It's Ben Glover, it's Bay Easy, Malta's greatest hits of all time, which we played Fleetwood Mac earlier with You Make Loving Fun. And we said it's just nice to be old-fashioned and send lyrics of love to your other half, your pre-relationship, your situationship, whatever you're in at the moment. Maybe you're married. Yeah, I know. But the fact is as well is that it's a bit of old-fashioned love there, and I like that. Hello to Carly, says, that's my other half. Shit, it was really good. Thank you very much. I got a nice emoji back. He said, I've got the right emoji, not the wrong emoji. Was listening to the show yesterday. Oh, yeah, that was a bit tricky, that one, wasn't it? Yeah, we'll talk about that another time. If you missed the show, you missed a belter yesterday about sending the wrong emoji to the wrong message. However, I've got to say hello to Carl. He says, hi, Ben, listening in Bajibba. I did send that lyric from Fleetwood Mac to my other half, and she came back and said, what have you done? What's wrong? Are there flowers on the table? Yeah.

0: Next up, Bay UZ 100.2. If you would like to see a movie of your choice for free, hold tight. We'll do it next. Giving away all the big stuff today, aren't we? Yeah, we are. Let's give away some more here on Bay UZ 100.2. But first of all, Malta's greatest hit. Joan Armour Trading, Drop the Pilot. Let's not do that. That'll be rubbish, won't it? If you've got to fly that plane home.
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This is Ben Glover. Hope you're well. For anyone in the RAF who's listening at the moment on holiday, loving your work, I'm a volunteer in the RAF, and because I've passed my probation now, which is great news, I can do sort of stuff on the shooting range, which I've never done before. That scares me. I did paintballing, that was bad enough on my stag do many years ago. Flippin' heck. And they said that he can put you on a glider if you want to do some glider training. Now, come on. Now, listen, just think. I just want you to think about this. I am 6'7½", which is about 202 centimetres tall. I'd have to move my chin out of the way just to turn left.

0: It's Bay Easy 100.2. This is Ben. Listen, I forgot to mention about the Free Film Fridays, but I'm going to do it next. You got a chance to go to the cinema to see a film of your choice. We'll chuck in some drinks and we'll chuck in some snacks as well. Are you up for it? Plus, we're going to chuck in Malta's greatest hits of all time. Got two of those next, and I guarantee one of them you've not heard for years. Shall we do it next? Malta's greatest hits.
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0: It was her birthday at the weekend. Only fair we play Madonna Into the Groove. Just a few days too late, my darling, but it's all right. We'll play your song in a moment's time and get the royalties up. We'll do your status quo, rocking all over the world, and no doubt don't speak. It's Bay Easy Evenings. This is Ben Glover. Right. Got your coffee in hand, here we go.

in a bit, I'm going to give you, from my little quiet corner, Ben's Daily Zen, a bit of positivity for you here at Bay Easy 100.2. But first of all, let's have a little bit of a moment whereby we can enjoy Andrea Bocelli in Georgia with Viva Perlia. We'll do Taylor Swift style and talk ahead to Once in a Lifetime. I've been doing voiceovers today, so I'm in voiceover mode. 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No, it's not going there, is it? Uncle Albert's going to play you or give you three words from a movie. You've got to identify what that movie is from that three words. 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Free Film Friday. Tickets are yours. At the Eden Cinemas, a film of your choice, popcorn, drinks, the end. 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

0: It's Ben Glover, it's Bay Easy 100.2 and Malta's Greatest Hits. I know it's getting darker now, isn't it, this time of night? It's like, hang on, I'm just checking me watch. It says sunset's like, you know, earlier and earlier now. What's going on? Anyway, don't worry about it. We'll get you excited. We'll hang on to summer with the OJ's Love Train and Alicia Keys Falling. It's all part of Malta's Greatest Hits. And it's coming next.
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So good, isn't it? That's what it's all about. Malta's greatest hits on Bay Easy 100.2. This is Ben, Do Your Erasure Sometimes, and UB40 Kingston Town. But we now head into my quiet corner for Ben's Daily Zen. And it's a bit of positivity just to end your Tuesday. And this is, I love this. This has come from Carl Hill Gabran. And they say, generosity is giving more than you can. And pride is taking less than you need.

Bayeezy 100.2. This is Ben. Hope you're well. We said earlier on about sending that lyric from Fleetwood Mac we played, You Make Loving Fun, to somebody you love in your life. And it's backfired. Yeah, well, you've got to be careful who you send it to. I'll explain in a minute. Anyway, the three people that were Bananarama, and we played this on our 70s and 80s weekend. I'm going to play it now because it's such a good tune. They're now two. And so are the Scissor Sisters. So it's a double duo on the way next with I Don't Feel Like Dancing to start us off.

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playing Malta's greatest hits. It's Bay Easy 100.2. Hope you're well. Backstreet Boys on the way for you ahead of Late Night Love tonight from 10 p.m. And Tony Braxton, Wasn't Man Enough for Me, which could be the song for Tony, who's been on. He's in a whole world of trouble. You can't blame me, mate. It's nothing to do with me. You did this. Your fault. We said earlier on about sending the lyric of You Make Loving Fun from Fleetwood Mac to your partner, your friend, your loved one, whoever you quite fancy in your life, or your wife, husband, whatever, and just to get the reaction back. Well, Tony has been very typical with the fact that he's actually sent it to the wrong person. So now it's got back now to his missus,

0: Carl makes a good point. He goes, oh, listen to Bayeezy 100.2. He says, Tony's mentioned there that he's sent that lyric to his... it should have been to his girlfriend or his wife, and he sent it to his mum by accident, who's they've both got the same name. Shouldn't it be in his phone as mum? Well, it was Tony's mother-in-law. So, I thought that, but we've kind of rectified that, but he still calls her mum, but by her first name. Brilliant. Anyway, good luck with that, mate. Let us know how you get on tomorrow. Late Night Love, 3 hours of the greatest love songs next for you, and I'm back tomorrow night from 7. Tony won't be, though. Good luck, mate.
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2: Look at this face. I know the years are showing.